0: have seen nothing. You know nothing. 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I know nothing.
1: I have seen nothing. I know nothing.
0: I don't even know my name.
1: I don't even know my name.
0: I am dead.
1: I am.
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0: Repeat.

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I am a zombie. I am a zombie. I am a zombie.

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1: Yeah, okay, right.
0: You think you there, Sawan or Sumer?
1: Yesterday.
0: Yesterday, no? That's what it's getting near you.
1: Mm-hmm.

Have you ever been in a Bentley Corniche? Your legs dangle off pale leather seats, and it has lamps especially for passengers seated in the back. It also has an 8-track tape player, which is fine. An 8-track tape player, which is fine. It has an 8-track tape player, which is fine.

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1: Hey, yo, man, NTM, MBO, you know, when they hit that kid, man, and his eyes popped out. His eyes popped out. On the floor.
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0: another thing is coming with this is all about is about the food record. So you want to talk about that record and like things that stand out to you in doing it? And I guess I've seen interviews that you're saying is sort of a turning point. I guess, you know, like you're gonna officially just become Doom and the MF will be no more, and like, you know, what sparked that and everything like that.
1: Yeah, it's really just focusing. He'll always be MF Doom. I couldn't even shake it. Travis still calling him MF Doom if I took that shit off. So there's no way I could really do that. But I really mean it more like in the sense of just being personalized. You know what I'm saying? It's like Doom, the person. If you would ever really get close to know this cat, I mean, like, that's why I figured this food album is like in the most thoughts and personal kind of opinion more than general just battle lines. You know what I'm saying? Kind of went into what he thinks about chicks more, what he thinks about, you know, the game more. You know, it gets into more of the character, you know what I'm saying? So, and the food album's a real, real personal album, too, you know what I mean?
2: RLP.
3: Une guerre est engagée contre nous. Une guerre que nous n'avons pas commencée.